0: I'm going to start off at 7:40.
1: 7:40.
0: We're at Inland Health, that's your 2 in Forest Creek.
1: We're 4935 is coordinator. It's a medical alarm with no information.
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1: 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A 35-year-old male and a seizure.
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0: Vehicle PI, Pearson and Flushing, a red Honda Civic and a black Ford Bronco. We got a 33-year-old female of difficulty breathing. 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
0: 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We are currently holding. 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
1: Copy.

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1: 739.
0: Southbound Davidson for the 201 off of South Street.
1: West South Street, Willowbrook Apartments. Calling, it's been 23 all the way back, caller, 40-year-old male on a seizure.
0: Yeah, he's over there.

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0: Looks like that's going to be a full arrest. The caller's advising she's no longer breathing. She just got out of the hospital. Fluid around the heart.
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0: Hello. 360 on Ogemaw Avenue, across at Atherton. It's a 42-year-old female, chest pain and arm pain.
1: Yeah.

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1: Okay, I'll show them out.

0: 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Go ahead. 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And what was the cross? Gorman, it's going to be at door 20 at CM. 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

0: 1302-1302 DuPont. And across the Wolcott at the four-way party store. About a 50-year male, appears he was assaulted. He's in and out of consciousness, bleeding from the head. You have E-22 and Robin Davidson in center.
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0: Bien, Amanda.
1: Northbound 75 in Mount Morris, CPD on scene, a 6-year-old male, disoriented, having blood pressure issues. Copy, on northbound 75, just south of the Mount Morris Road exit.
0: Copy.
1: Mule B64 coming from Mount Morris and 75.
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0: George, 475. Save a lot at 2918 2918 Flushing Road, cross of Ballinger. Looking for a black Chevy Silverado, driver possible overdose. 25 Grambling.
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0: .2944 Mackin, cross the Ballinger, 50-year-old female. Increased blood pressure and abnormal breathing. Alpha 801, Tier 1 in Flint.

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0: 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Alpha 801, I'm going to send you to 1304 Davenport, the across of Fenton and Maple. It's going to be for a 68-year-old male that's altered.
1: Copy.
0: There. And Patriot Bravo 323, I'm going to send you to 2406 Maplewood, across the Delaware. It's going to be for a 35-year-old female with difficulty breathing, possible allergic reaction.
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1: 742, we're staying off and out.
0: 2701 South Dort. We cross 11 Cop, America Inn. Secondhand information, but room 30, there's a male overdosing. Two Narcan were given. Still not responding.
1: Copy now.
0: Clear. You have ESEP 475 in Bristol.

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1: 7:42.
0: Prairie County Med, you can cancel.
1: Copy.
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1: Affirm.
0: Okay, it's 2287 South Center, Burton Place Apartments, apartment 217. A 16-year-old female has an accidental overdose on some medication. She's altered.
1: Copy, can you give me that American?

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1: 7:42.
0: Prada County Med, you can cancel.
1: Copy.
0: However, are you available for another Tier 1 on Star Road?
1: Affirm.
0: Okay, it's 2287 South Center, Burton Place Apartments, apartment 217. A 16-year-old female, has an accidental overdose on some medications, altered.
1: Copy, can you give me that American?

0: 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A 16-year-old female, an accidental overdose on some medication. She's altered.
1: Copy, can you give me that American again?
0: Okay, from 2287 East Center Road, Burton Place Apartments, apartment 217.

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1: Hey, 304. North Thorn Ridge, across Saginaw, South Creek. 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
1: Hey, Juliana, I'm in.
0: Miami calling via Indian Hills off Genesee. A 62-year-old female, upper abdomen, arm numbness, and vomiting.
1: Yeah.

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1: Okay. 1945 Benton Road, across the 12th at Liquor Corner.

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1: We're in route. What's the nature of the call?
0: Yeah, tier 2, 6-year-old female, vomiting. 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

0: 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Mr. Adam.
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Alpha 3 Owl, Tier 1 on board. 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
0: 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Diabetic history.
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0: P09 South Saginaw, cross off 69 at Sunoco. 26-year-old male, abnormal breathing, history of asthma. He's waiting outside.
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0: Medic is Mount Morrison 75.
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0: And disregard, feature and Ballinger.
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0: It's 417 East Ridgeway, across that Saginaw. Yeah, 59-year-old chest pain.
1: Copy, bro.

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0: A98, just double checking. 417 East Ridgeway, correct?
1: April.
0: Copy, who are you doing back there? 417 East Ridgeway?

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1: Go ahead.
0: He's adamant it's east, but he's pinging near Woodbine, so it looks like it's going to be west between Woodbine and Willis.
1: Yeah, for that, we'll give it a check. Thank you.

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0: Brisbane Lake. 6106 Blackberry Creek, be across the center road. Blackberry Creek Apartments, be building 6. 56-year-old female, stroke symptoms.

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1: 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To Seymour and Potter.
0: Keep in the area. Joyner and Packin. 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
0: Hey, bro. I'll send it.
1: Happy, can we get to that?
0: That's going to be Joiner and Tech.
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0: 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I don't know where that crew is coming from, if they're almost on scene.
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0: 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A 41-year-old male, difficulty breathing, methadone withdrawals.

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0: 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They're calling back in now. They're advising they are leaving POV.
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0: 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Just east of Ballinger, apartment number 301 at Orchard Cove. You can see police scene. They have a 42-year-old male for anxiety that's leading to chest pains.
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1: 7:43.
0: Where is downtown Davis? And where is 2-2 out here?
1: 10:41, 10:41, 5 o'clock, crossing up your road.
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0: at Bella Vita Assisted Living, 1481 East Hill Road. It's just east of 475. Number 4, for tier 2.
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0: Alpha 803 at Tier 2 flight.

0: Alpha Echo Tier 2. Eight oh one Lunadian. 1155 Plaza Drive at Biosyn Village. 113 West. For a tier 2, yeah, PD pulling on as well.
1: Copy, you on stage?
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0: What was your apartment again?
1: W.
0: Copy. Thank you.
1: And we did speak with maintenance. They should be responding about a 20-minute ETA if you're unable to get in.
0: Copy.
1: There's a county car there. They're on the south side of the building.
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0: Okay, 2200 North Door, cross of Davison. It's a 58-year-old male, chest pain and difficulty breathing.

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2: 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Cross of Davison.
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0: 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I know 2902 Eastport at Riker Manor, apartment 1002.
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2: Okay, so we are 4565. Just past the Pearson exit.
0: Okay, 4604 Beecher Road, Huntington Circle, the Unit C4. 82-year-old male, difficulty breathing.
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Got a 69-year-old male altered.

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1: 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You'll have E22 from Davison and Bell.
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1: 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You'll have E22 from Davison and Bell.
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1: 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Apartment 15-1018 Eckert Place Apartments off at Atherton for a 65-year-old female. Abnormal business.
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1: What are you, 5, Beecher Ballinger?
0: DuPont & Welch. DuPont & Welch for a 20-year-old male on a seizure.
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0: 505-505 East Linden Avenue off of Saginaw and Pearson. We're on Tier 2. 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

0: 3018-3018 Fielding Street. 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
0: 3018-3018 Fielding Street.

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0: We made page contact, but he got up, wanted nothing to do with us, and just left.
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Will there be any need for PDA 0 last on Wyndham?

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0: Miller Road at CFL Plasma off of Linden. Me in the parking lot in the blue Impala, 18-year-old male that's overdosing, gasping for air. MMR Alpha 807 in Tier 1 Montrose.
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0: Eleven 167, 11167 Willard Road. Off of Nichols for a 62-year-old male chest pain, trouble breathing.
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0: Sixty-four twenty-nine, 6429 West Pearson Road at Smoochie's Poochie's. 23-year-old female fell and hit her head in a seizure. I'm just...
1: Copy and route.
0: Patriot Alpha 313, Tier 2, Sage City, Flint.
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0: Yeah, I don't know.

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0: Arlington, Button Arlington for a rental structure fire. 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
1: Three
0: 306, Bristol, Bantley. 361-3651, Balfour Court, Apartment 2 at Westgate Park Manor Apartments, Alpha Atherton. We have a 36-year-old male, sickle cell crisis.

0: 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It's across the Jennings. Got an 85-year-old female altered.
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3: 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Yeah.
1: Seven one nine four, 7194 White Oak, lot 407-407. You do have E22 from Clio and Mount Morris.
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0: 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Is this a Mount Morris address or a Clio address?
1: Mount Morris, White Oak Estates, Mobile Home Park, right off of Jennings and south of Mount Morris.

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0: We're at Ian and Linden and just witnessed a world of one of car accident. We're going to stop the injuries.
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0: 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Are you calling out to your tier 2 on the end of the road?
1: 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We stopped to the car accident as advised.
0: I sent an ALS to that took care of the one patient there was. 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
0: Okay, I'll send a second ambulance to your call.
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0: 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Sugar's at 33.
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1: Williams Street off of Green Lane for a 71-year-old male with chest pain.
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0: Thirty-nine hundred 3900 Hammerberg Road, apartment 05 at Rose Haven Manor, apartments off the Aston Road, 74-year-old male.
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0: 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Patriot Bravo 198, Tier 2, City of Flint. 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Seventy-seventy-two-zero-seven-two Yorkshire Drive, building number 6, apartments off of Carpenter for a tier 2.
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0: 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Just going to be in the main hallway. 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
1: 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Room 202 Tranquility Estates, AFC off of Holly Road for 80-year-old female with chest pain.
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0: McGee Lawfer, 22272 Flint Road. Set off Lavender on 86, check an 85 year mill near fainting. You're going to have E22 from Cloud Morris.
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0: 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It's across Stewart. They've got a 73-year-old male. Trouble breathing with COPD.
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0: 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Row 309, you're going to have E26 coming from downtown.
2: Hey, Tom, can you get that address again?
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0: Metal Lodge, 9317 West Van Road, it's across from McKay. And a 90-year-old male altered.
1: Copy it now.

0: Patriot Bravo 302, northbound 23, exit, and close exit is going to be Grambling Road.
1: 3243, 3243 Leith Street off of Averill for a 22-year-old female. 7 weeks pregnant, having abdominal pain and contractions.
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0: Patriot Bravo 302, northbound 23, exit, closest exit is going to be Grand Blanc Road.
1: 3243 Leith Street off of Averill for a 22-year-old female, 7 weeks pregnant, having abdominal pain and contractions.
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0: 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Off of London for 71-year-old male. 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
0: 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So that's your cue.
1: 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Hoffa will appear for a tier 2.
0: Yeah.

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1: 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Allergic reaction to knots, difficulty breathing.
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1: 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I have normal.
2: 313, clear, en route.

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0: 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West Buffalo Court in Dura State, Alpha Maple for 70.
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0: Mobile One Lube Express, 4627-4627 Fenton Road, cross of Hempville. Got a passerby reporting a 50-year-old female laying on the ground shaking on the side of the building. They did not stop and check on her. Just go advise him. He's going to be needed.
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1: Starting on, Grizzly.
0: Thirteen oh one 1301 Pingree, Brennan Park. We got an 83-year-old male. It's IA.
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0: 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Building 2424, and a 16-year-old female who is 20 weeks pregnant. Altered.
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0: Your patient's going to be inside the building near the basketball court.
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0: Patriot Bravo 199, Tier 1, City of Flint. Johnson Avenue. Off of Corona and Ballinger for a 28-year-old male. Possible overdose on pills.
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0: Oh, no, 51105 East Maple Avenue off of Fenton for a Tier 2.
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0: For time 429 left, Deward Avenue off of DuPont for a 42-year-old female chest pain and trouble breathing.
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1: 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Possible alcohol poisoning and dehydrated. Processing.
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1: Copy. 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

0: 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If you could advise if there's a second ambulance needed. We received a second call for a second patient. Not sure if it's going to be needed.
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1: Thank you for that call.
0: Hurley. 4205-4205, Lee, the street off of Stewart for a 69-year-old. That's altered. Have E-26 from Saginaw, Pasadena.
2: Traffic control,

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1: 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We're just getting off the expressway at Miller Road.
0: .23-4324 Austin Parkway, room 102102 at 5910. For, unknown HPL, trouble breathing.
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0: 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It'll be in a gray purple V Equinox for a 40-year-old male, all about to have a seizure.
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0: P-triple-301 and Tier 1 City of Flint.
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0: 821-821 Lexington Avenue off of Fat Row, 30-year-old male Vulcan.
2: Copy that. 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
0: Okay. That's a 911 on this one. 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
0: A21-821 Lexington Avenue off of Fenton. It's a basic unit in route. I'll be around the ALS.
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0: 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Be in the back building for a Tier 2.
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0: Copy in Alpha 196, Olivia Stage, possibly on cooperative patient.
1: Sorry, I didn't catch this. Can you please repeat?
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1: Center in Davis.
0: Six one one five East Pearson, off of LC for 81-year-old female troubleshooting. Sister, CPD.

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0: 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Can you stand over an MEI, please?
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0: Fifty-two thirty-two, 5232 Champagne Drive in Linden Place, off of Linden Road. 21-year-old female with chest pain.
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0: 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Shield Road off of center for a 30-year-old female diabetic issue, blood sugars over 600. Altered.
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0: in your health settings or seeing somewhere. Homeless centers before or seeing somewhere.
1: 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I got two calls in the city of Houston that nobody's set up for.
0: The one at Walgreens.
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0: 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There's a train blocking, progressing.
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0: 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Have a 65-year-old male, trouble breathing.

0: 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Here's my man. Hogarth Avenue, Lodge for a 73-year-old female, trouble breathing, oxygen's at 83.
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0: 932-932 Beach Street at Odyssey House. It's going to be a 29-year-old female suicidal operative. No need to speak.
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1: Three one one is gonna be second on it.
0: 1177 Wiser Street. Off of Walter 42.
1: Yeah.

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0: En route, correct that first though, that is Ballinger and Miller. 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
0: in Atherton. 3719, 3719. It's going to be a gold Chevy Cruze with a 20 to 30-year-old white male unresponsive in the vehicle.
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1: 732, we are downtown Davidson.
0: Eastbound 69, just west of Elsie. Police are on scene with a burgundy sedan. Have a 54-year-old male, Jesse.
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0: So I have Rick Thompson, sorry for the call in the area.
1: 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Lyndon and Whitaker have a two-vehicle accident. One patient with chest pain, 801.
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1: Nice, Sagar, Bristol.
0: Southbound 75 and eastbound 69. It'll be on the right hand shoulder of southbound 75. Have a female driver have anxiety attack.
1: Clear.

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0: 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Off of Lip and Cat for a 42-year-old female that's altered.
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0: First, then, if you could re-geocode this as East Rolston and not West Rolston, there's no 4059 West Rolston.
1: I'm clear. I'm showing it on Rolston, just west of Jennings.
0: Copy.

0: I can try to call them back. 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
0: Patriot Alpha 1-7.

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1: Chavez and 475.
0: 1831, 1831 South Dart Highway at McDonald's. Patient will be in the lobby by the south side door. 30-year-old male. Altered.
1: Taylor Cross Street.
0: So 1831 South Dart, just south of Altair.
1: Copy. In route.
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0: 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East Cook Road, room 113, 113, tranquility of SAFC, 91-year-old female, conscious.
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0: It's now going to be a tier 1 call. Patient took heroin. I'm there administering Narcan now.
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0: Six 29 Stockton, cross of 3rd and Court. 63-year-old male, bleeding from arm. Unknown exactly how it occurred. It looks like he might have been being sprayed with a water gun and it started to bleed. I have E7 Delaware and Lewis.
1: I know.

0: 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We're going to have you staged for police.
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1: Eight oh five, we are Seymour and Potter. 1450 East Williamson Avenue, 1460 Williamson Avenue,
0: off of Saginaw and Morrison. 62-year-old male having trouble breathing.
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0: 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There's a 6-1-6-1, and then there's a 6-1-6-2.
1: Copy, Smith.

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0: South London Row at Spencer's off of Miller. I'm not sure, his person has now fainted.
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0: 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I'm available if anyone expects for that Flint Township call.
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1: 3341 South London Road, 341 South London Road. They'll be in Spencer's. Customer that fainted.
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1: 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Peppers.
0: What's the cost rate, sir? Five twenty-four Gray Street, 524 Gray Street, 9-year-old female is having trouble breathing.
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0: 5370 East Baldwin Road, 5370 East Baldwin Road, room 407 at the Oaks. Be off of Saginaw, 90-year-old female is in a generalized seizure.
1: Happy now.
0: Happy. 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
2: 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We're on scene. Our radios may not work inside.
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1: Bravo 306, northbound 75, south Pollard.
0: 1271 Davison Road, 1271 Davis Road, off of 475 for Tier 2. Copy, did you say that you were southbound?
1: We are north, south, my apologies, 7-8, southbound.

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1: Go ahead.
0: We've gone up Court, Pershing, and Corona, and we're not in our location.
1: Negative, and the caller was just a passerby, so she's